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You know I want ya, want ya. I know you want me, want me. You know I want ya, want ya. I know you want me. You know I want ya. 1, 2, 3, 4.

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One dry potato.

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It's BB Rexha. Right now, you are listening to me all the way from the main stage, Eins Live San Remo Festival.

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But what we really wanna do is just vibe. 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

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That's why I'm Uzi London.

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